This is John Shambi in for Elena, the new mama. We're Backstage Country, and we have Chris and Preston, Low Cash, as our host this week. And baseball and auto racing are not the only sports you're into, I'm coming to find out. Just this past Friday,

0: You've had your second annual Lokesh Golf Bash.
1: That's right.
0: So tell us about that. Anybody we know who played in it? Things like that.
2: Some celebs came out. There were some celebs. A lot of hockey players are starting to play golf too.
1: So it's the off season for hockey.
2: Yeah, you know, so we get a lot of the hockey players coming down there. It's for Tunnels to Towers. We had a blast. We always do well with that organization. I love that organization. I would love to say, listen up, guys. Really backstage stuff. We are not very good at golf. I am not very good at golf.
1: For yourself.
2: But when you put Preston and I on the same team.
1: True.
2: It's like I'm Tiger, he's Woods.
1: It's weird.
2: It's weird.
1: It's strange.
2: Without the alcohol.
0: I'm Tiger, he's Woods.
1: Yeah.
2: I mean, it really is strange.
1: It puts us in a scramble situation, and we can play best ball. We can hang.
2: Yeah, but if you do get a chance here, so we're going to do another one this year, but it's at Hilton Head. Hilton Head's absolutely beautiful.
0: Yeah.
2: It's during a songwriter fest out there, too, so there's songwriters you can go see after the golf tournament.
1: It's really all about the songwriters, too. We started that way, and we wanted it to be that way. And like Chris said, we've got a lot of athletes coming now and stuff like that, but, you know, when we were down there singing at the Songwriter Festival, we took a afternoon to play golf. And we're like, man, wouldn't it be cool if we just had our golf bash here? And it's going to become the Tahoe, Pro-Am of the East Coast, hopefully.
3: 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Lokesh.
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10: Here is your W2L11 weather forecast. Mostly cloudy skies will be expected this evening outside of a brief isolated rain shower. Lows overnight dip back into the mid-50s. Still going to have a cooler breeze through the course of the day Thursday, but brighter skies and more sunshine that will take our highs back into the upper 60s. Partly sunny skies will be expected for Friday with highs in the upper 60s to near 70 degrees. For your country now, I'm W2L11 Chief Meteorologist Chris Vickers.
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0: This is John Shambi in for Elena, the new mama. We're Backstage Country, and we have Chris and Preston, Low Cash, as our hosts this week. And, I mean, you guys are into so much.
1: Yeah.
0: What's next?
2: Whew, man.
3: We couldn't
0: Any
3: tell you.
0: Hints?
3: We're not supposed
0: Anything
3: to tell you,
0: you
3: that.
0: Tease?
3: I mean, there are things happening that we're working with in some sports, and then, you know, some with the label getting bigger.
2: We're always known for popping up for a halftime show with the NFL somewhere. And so NFL always calls us every season. A particular team usually uses us for a big event. Last season, we did the Gronk retirement for the Patriots. And it was pretty cool. Chris got to throw a touchdown pass to Gronk. He officially retires right there on the spot. And then all the lights go out and everybody had bracelets on. And it was Thursday Night Football. And man, it was lit. It was great.
3: Cool.
2: Legit.
3: It was
2: lit.
3: So you never know what's going to happen with Low Cash. And all we could say to the fans out there is, hey, if we're anywhere near you, come see us, man. We'll have some fun together, sing some great music together, party together, and we hope to see you out there on the road.
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5: Sort of W2L11 weather forecast. Mostly cloudy skies will be expected this evening outside of a brief isolated rain shower. Lows overnight dip back into the mid-50s. Still going to have a cooler breeze through the course of the day Thursday, but brighter skies and more sunshine that will take our highs back into the upper 60s. Partly sunny skies will be expected for Friday with highs in the upper 60s to near 70 degrees. For your Country Now, I'm W2L11 Chief Meteorologist Chris Vickers.
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0: Chombi in for the new Mama Elena. This is Backstage Country. This week, our hosts, Chris and Preston, Low Cash, and we've talked about your EP, Let the Country Music Play, which is the title cut. You do a collab with Harmaly.
1: Yeah.
0: Now, have you guys have toured together before, am I right?
1: Yeah, we've done some shows together.
0: Have you thought about going out and doing something based on this or no?
1: We have. We even thought about it right when we first heard the song. We said we should record the song, we should put it out, and we should go do shows together.
2: And we are going to. We started doing some, but I think in the spring of next year, you're going to see a little bit more of Harmaly and Low Cash together on some tours, especially with that song being such a fun upcoming, you know, spring, summer, that kind of vibe. And get your pina coladas ready and start. We have pina colada maker now on the bus.
1: We're so drinking
2: when we
1: a
2: sing
1: lot
2: that
1: of
2: song,
1: them.
2: Yeah. Which why, if you were talking on camera, I look a little bloated right now. It's probably from the pina coladas.
0: I thought it was working out. I thought you were.
2: Well, that too. Yeah, getting ready for NASCAR.
0: Well, you guys may not remember this, but I remember when I was back in my days in Virginia Beach, we had a big thing called Eagle Fest one time.
1: We played it.
0: And you played it, but also in that bill also was Harmaly.
2: Yeah.
1: Yeah.
0: And I don't know if you guys even knew each other at that point.
1: Well, you know,

0: Normally likes to say that we were, I've heard him in interviews say that we were one of the first artists that we all hung out together when we all moved into town together. You know, they, Chris and I got here, you know, a long time before them, but, you know, from day one, we have been really good buddies.
1: I think we just get together because we have that same work mentality, man. They like to work. They like to tour. They're a great, great band. They sound fantastic.
0: And they're good dudes.
1: And they're good dudes. And I think they're their underdogs, and we're underdogs. And I don't mind it because we'll both win together. But, you know, we've all been snubbed at all the awards. We get snubbed all the time. We got snubbed last week, but it is what it is. We still keep our heads down, eyes up. We keep going at it, man. And because it's really about those fans, and they feel the same way, and I think that's why we get along.
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6: Here is your W2L11 weather forecast. Mostly cloudy skies will be expected this evening outside of a brief isolated rain shower. Lows overnight dip back into the mid-50s. Still going to have a cooler breeze through the course of the day Thursday, but brighter skies and more sunshine that will take our highs back into the upper 60s. Partly sunny skies will be expected for Friday with highs in the upper 60s to near 70 degrees. For your Country Now, I'm W2L11 Chief Meteorologist Chris Vickers.
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0: And we are Low Cash. Stick around because we are going to share some new music.
1: That's right. The Backstage Breakout single is coming your way in just a few on Backstage Country.

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0: is Backstage Country. I'm John Shombi, subbing for new mama Elena. With the Low Cash Boys are Chris and Preston, our hosts for this week. And guys, a little over a month ago, you released your Let the Country Music Play EP. How about some thoughts on the music, how the songs got there, what in particular are your favorites?
1: Man, this has been a fun project to put together.
2: Yeah, it's definitely been, we had to pick, we have the album done, but we really wanted to pick like the top five or six to put on this one. And it was tough choices, but you know, with the Let the Country Music Play that we did with Parmalee, that has been so fun to do, and hanging out with those guys, that song alone, just streaming wise, is on fire. And you know, we couldn't really just take it to radio because, you know, it wasn't just on our label. We had to worry about their label too.
1: So, and we already had a song on the radio, and so did Parmalee.
2: Yeah. But I mean, it, you know, based off the Rupert song, you know, the Escape song, that was, it's been a lot of fun doing that one and cleverly written with the boys. So that's been a fun one to watch. Of course,
1: and the video was fun too.
2: Oh, the video. That was about,
1: the video for Let the Country Music Play was wild. It was down in Key West with the Parmalee boys.
2: Yeah, I think we had about 17 pina coladas.
1: Yeah, I was going to say.
2: But then we have the new single Talking About, one of my favorite songs that, you know, is out right now. And I feel like, and to say, to bring up Hometown Home, I'm going to go ahead and put it up with that one because I have the same feeling of that song as I did with Hometown Home. So I'm really glad to get that to Country Music Radio and see how the fans resonate with that one also.
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3: Your W2L11 weather forecast. Mostly cloudy skies will be expected this evening outside of a brief isolated rain shower. Lows overnight dip back into the mid-50s. Still going to have a cooler breeze through the course of the day Thursday, but brighter skies and more sunshine that will take our highs back into the upper 60s. Partly sunny skies will be expected for Friday with highs in the upper 60s to near 70 degrees. For your country now, I'm W2L11 Chief Meteorologist Chris Vickers.
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6: And I'm John Chombi, and for new mama Elena, so much fun on the way. You can count on it with Chris and Preston and you. Let's go.

0: I'm John Chombi, in for the new mama Elena on Backstage Country. And Kristen Preston, voice from Low Cash, are our guest host this week. You know, what's different this time with this and your previous full-length album is that you're doing something that we're seeing a lot more in this business lately. You have your own label.
1: That's right.
0: How does it feel to be label owners? And then my second question is, have you ever had a heart-to-heart with yourselves because of that?
1: Yeah, you know, we have had to face the music a little bit, I guess you should say.
2: Maybe every day. Every day we have a heart-to-heart.
1: We're very critical of, you know, should this song go to radio? Should this song go to the DSPs? Should this song even be cut? Should it even be recorded? And, you know, sometimes we've written the songs and we've recorded the songs and we're like, not quite, you know, fitting the mold of what we want this album to be and sound like and feel like and say. And so we do have to have that hard talk with ourselves sometimes and say, hey, as the heads of the label, we're telling ourselves maybe this isn't the right time for that particular song or that particular show or appearance or whatever it may be. And I think we've grown a lot over the last few years of just being honest with ourselves.
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4: Is your WTL 11 weather forecast. Mostly cloudy skies will be expected through the overnight hours outside of an isolated brief sprinkle. Temperatures by daybreak back at the mid-50s. Partly sunny skies will bring back a brighter, dry, and mild afternoon for Thursday. Highs will reach into the upper 60s. Another beautiful day on Friday. Dry and pleasant with highs in the upper 60s to near 70 degrees. For your country now, I'm WTL 11 Chief Meteorologist Chris Vickers. 100.5
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0: 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Stick around because we are going to share some new music.
1: 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The Backstage Breakout single is coming your way in just a few on Backstage Country. 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
2: All right, let's talk about I Love This Life.
1: I remember the first time hearing this song when somebody played this for me. One of the first things I thought in my mind is, can there be a song that's any more positive? And once again, we go back to the way you guys, the music that you put out there, 99% of it is positive. And where did this one emanate?
2: You know, it's crazy. We were over at Danny Myrick's house, and Chris Jansen was there with us, and it was the four of us sitting around, and we knew that Garth Brooks was headed into the studio any minute to cut one more song. And so I think everybody in town was trying to write
3: everybody
2: Garth Brooks'
3: song that
2: day.
3: Everybody in Nashville was trying to mention that. But when you put us four in a room together, the energy of Austin Jansen and Danny is this song.
2: We're also like, you know, if Garth was standing there in front of the arena with his headset mic and he's got his hands in the air, what's the phrase he says to that crowd? And that's when we were like, I love this life. It just feels like something Garth would say. And so that's where we started running with it.
3: And we just thought of things that, you know, little things that we loved about our life. Just tiny little things going through it. Oh man, I love those boots. Love that hat. Love, you know, the highway, man. I love that church. We just kept writing it down and writing it down, and just our legs were just jamming. We were jamming up highs, slapping each other five. I think Jansen had like four Mountain Dews.
2: And 10 White Castles.
3: Yeah, but I mean, we crushed it. And when we wrote this song, it was another one that we're like, this was incredible. A lot of people don't know this, but it did go on hold for two other artists. And we were just coming out with a label, a brand new independent label that they were starting up. And they picked it up because this song was playing in New York City. I mean, remember Brian Thomas?
2: Yeah, Brian Thomas started playing it on Nash FM in New York City. And it was getting a great reaction.
3: We didn't have a record label. We didn't have anything yet. And it was just a demo. So we knew we had something. And when we came along with the guys of that independent label, we got together and said, hey, I think we need to tell these artists that this needs to be our first song. This needs to be the song that Low Cash comes out with. This is our energy. This is how we feel. We want to make people smile. We want to make people happy. And this is the song to do it.
2: Well, here it is, our very first number one song, y'all, on Backstage Country.
3: It's I Love This Life.
2: I

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5: Your country weather. Here is your WTL 11 weather forecast. Mostly cloudy skies will be expected through the overnight hours outside of an isolated brief sprinkle. Temperatures by daybreak back at the mid-50s. Partly sunny skies will bring back a brighter, dry, and mild afternoon for Thursday. Highs will reach into the upper 60s. Another beautiful day on Friday. Dry and pleasant with highs in the upper 60s to near 70 degrees. For your country now, I'm WTL 11 Chief Meteorologist Chris Vickers.
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2: Hey, y'all. John Chombi in for Elena, the new mama, here on Backstage Country. And we're with Low Cash this week.
3: 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Yes, it is Chris and Preston, your hosts this week.
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0: I'm John Chombi, in for the new mama, Elena. This is Backstage Country, Chris and Preston, Bo Cash, our hosts. And we talked about earlier about you being label owners, etc. One of the things I'm really curious about is just the reaction you're getting from the industry itself. And this is not, I don't want to get too inside, but it's a different approach.
1: It is.
2: Oh, yeah.
0: It's a very different approach. Because when I started in the business, it was more, well, they're not with a big label, we don't pay attention.
1: Yeah.
0: Mm-hmm. Are you seeing a lot more attention towards you guys in this sense than it would have been maybe 10 years ago had you done this?
1: I think the first year we had to prove ourselves.
2: Yeah.
1: I think people were like, okay, if anybody can do it, these guys can do it, but let's see them actually do it, because it's easier said than done. And so I think we needed to have proof of concept. Once we got proof of concept, people started calling, the phone started ringing, and that was flattering and that was exciting, but we still weren't ready. One thing that Chris and I learned along the way is don't get ahead of your skis and just stay, you know, steady the ship and let's continue to deliver. And so we just tried to keep doing that. But like Chris said, I mean, it is time. And now we've got proof of concept. We've got most added at radio again. We're having great ad weeks and we've got our eyes on some great talent. And so it's time to share that.
2: I think we learned a lot also on the major labels and the independents that we were on. We were on a couple labels and we've learned a lot. We've got a lot of great relationships over the time because we love meeting new people and we feel radio has been fantastic with us and we love radio because we become really good friends with a lot of people because we know we need each other, you know, and the job is to get music out to the fans, to make more country music fans and get them to relate to music, because that's why we all join this industry, is to get into music and say, man, that's the song that I remember when I was 10 or 11 years old or 18. It got me through this. It got me through. This is why we are sitting here right now, because of that. That's why we want to be there. And I feel like we stay true to that. And we still do. And radio does too. And that's what makes it feel well. I think, you know, the relationships of us partnering together is great. You know, we've been through the ups and downs and we'll be able to help other artists too that we're excited about.
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4: Your WTOL 11 weather forecast. Mostly cloudy skies will be expected this evening outside of a brief isolated rain shower. Lows overnight dip back into the mid-50s. Still going to have a cooler breeze through the course of the day Thursday, but brighter skies and more sunshine that will take our highs back into the upper 60s. Partly sunny skies will be expected for Friday with highs in the upper 60s to near 70 degrees. For your Country Now, I'm WTOL 11 Chief Meteorologist Chris Vickers.
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1: I think we did well because we talked to Opry and having the Beach Boys with us one time.
2: This is perfect. Come kiss me one more time.

0: This is John Shombi. I'm in for Elena, the new mama, and she's home relaxing on a little bit of maternity leave, but she will be back. But I'm here now with our host for this week, Kristen Preston Locash. And about a year ago, you headlined the first ever Savannah Bananas halftime show. This is a baseball team. This is a halftime show, baseball team, in Tampa. And then, now we know that the history of the Grand Ole Opry. Normally, country acts play at the Grand Ole Opry. You guys were able to talk the Opry into having the Bananas on with you.
1: Yeah, I think we did well because we talked to Opry and having the Beach Boys with us one time.
0: Well, there was,
1: that day.
0: That's nothing compared to the
1: Bananas. But that brought us to like, okay, I trust you guys. We're going to have the Bananas. And, you know, it's really cool, man. They respect country music. Those players are great. Jesse's fantastic. And they all couldn't wait to get to the Opry, you know, the country music mecca. And they were out there and they danced and the crowd went crazy.
2: It was so fun because we're on stage and we know the Bananas are going to run in. And so all the doors to the Opry are open and you can see all these yellow baseball
1: uniforms. No idea.
2: But we're looking at the crowd and they have no idea that these yellow baseball uniforms are behind them about to storm the Opry. And so it's just so fun to see them running down those aisles towards the stage. And gentlemen, I mean, watching the crowd's face light up because they knew exactly who it was. It's been so branded into their minds. And man, what a memory. The Opry's been so good. They've been so much fun to work with. And like Chris said, we had the Beach Boys and the Bananas and I got engaged there in the circle.
1: And you did.
2: A lot of big moments in our life have been there.
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6: Your country weather. Here is your WTOL 11 weather forecast. Mostly cloudy skies will be expected through the overnight hours. Outside of it, isolated brief sprinkled. Temperatures by daybreak back at the mid-50s. Partly sunny skies will bring back a brighter, dry, and mild afternoon for Thursday. Highs will reach into the upper 60s. Another beautiful day on Friday. Dry and pleasant with highs in the upper 60s to near 70 degrees. For your country now, I'm WTOL 11 Chief Meteorologist Chris Vickers.
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3: Is your WTL 11 weather forecast. Mostly cloudy skies will be expected through the overnight hours. Outside of an isolated brief sprinkled temperatures by daybreak back at the mid-50s. Partly sunny skies will bring back a brighter, dry, and mild afternoon for Thursday. Highs will reach into the upper 60s. Another beautiful day on Friday. Dry and pleasant with highs in the upper 60s to near 70 degrees. For your country now, I'm WTL 11 Chief Meteorologist Chris Vickers.

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7: Is your WTL 11 weather forecast. Mostly cloudy skies will be expected through the overnight hours. Outside of an isolated brief sprinkle, temperatures by daybreak back at the mid-50s. Partly sunny skies will bring back a brighter, dry, and mild afternoon for Thursday. Highs will reach into the upper 60s. Another beautiful day on Friday. Dry and pleasant with highs in the upper 60s to near 70 degrees. For Your Country Now, I'm WTL 11 Chief Meteorologist Chris Vickers. We'll be right back.

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2: Here is your WTL11 weather forecast. Mostly cloudy skies will be expected through the overnight hours outside of an isolated brief sprinkle. Temperatures by daybreak back at the mid-50s. Partly sunny skies will bring back a brighter, dry, and mild afternoon for Thursday. Highs will reach into the upper 60s. Another beautiful day on Friday. Dry and pleasant with highs in the upper 60s to near 70 degrees. For your country now, I'm WTL11 Chief Meteorologist Chris Vickers.

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3: Your WTOL 11 weather forecast. Mostly cloudy skies will be expected through the overnight hours outside of an isolated brief sprinkled. Temperatures by daybreak back at the mid-50s. Partly sunny skies will bring back a brighter, dry, and mild afternoon for Thursday. Highs will reach into the upper 60s. Another beautiful day on Friday. Dry and pleasant with highs in the upper 60s to near 70 degrees. For your country now, I'm WTOL 11 Chief Meteorologist Chris Vickers.

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3: Is your WQL 11 weather forecast. Mostly cloudy skies will be expected through the overnight hours. Outside of an isolated brief sprinkle, temperatures by daybreak back at the mid-50s. Partly sunny skies will bring back a brighter, dry, and mild afternoon for Thursday. Highs will reach into the upper 60s. Another beautiful day on Friday. Dry and pleasant with highs in the upper 60s to near 70 degrees. For your country now, I'm WQL 11 Chief Meteorologist Chris Vickers.

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4: Is your WQL 11 weather forecast. Mostly cloudy skies will be expected through the overnight hours. Outside of an isolated brief sprinkled, temperatures by daybreak back at the mid-50s. Partly sunny skies will bring back a brighter, dry, and mild afternoon for Thursday. Highs will reach into the upper 60s. Another beautiful day on Friday. Dry and pleasant with highs in the upper 60s to near 70 degrees. For your country now, I'm WQL 11 Chief Meteorologist Chris Vickers.

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0: 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This is all about shooting your shot. 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
2: Here is your WTL 11 weather forecast. Mostly cloudy skies will be expected through the overnight hours outside of an isolated brief sprinkle. Temperatures by daybreak back at the mid-50s. Partly sunny skies will bring back a brighter, dry, and mild afternoon for Thursday. Highs will reach into the upper 60s. Another beautiful day on Friday. Dry and pleasant with highs in the upper 60s to near 70 degrees. For your country now, I'm WTL 11 Chief Meteorologist Chris Vickers. We'll be right back.

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3: Your WTL 11 weather forecast. Mostly cloudy skies will be expected through the overnight hours. Outside of an isolated brief sprinkle, temperatures by daybreak back at the mid-50s. Partly sunny skies will bring back a brighter, dry, and mild afternoon for Thursday. Highs will reach into the upper 60s. Another beautiful day on Friday. Dry and pleasant with highs in the upper 60s to near 70 degrees. For your country now, I'm WTL 11 Chief Meteorologist Chris Vickers.

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3: Here is your W2L 11 weather forecast. Brighter skies and sunshine on a clear, cooler, crisp morning that will be ahead. Temperatures begin the day back into the mid-50s. We will have brighter sunshine finally back into the area through the afternoon. Highs expected to reach into the upper 60s. It'll be another dry, mild, beautiful day on Friday. Highs in the upper 60s and more sunshine for the weekend with temperatures back to the 70s. For your country now, I'm W2L 11 Chief Meteorologist Chris Vickers.

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3: It's your W2L 11 weather forecast. Brighter skies and sunshine on a clear, cooler, crisp morning that will be ahead. Temperatures begin the day back into the mid-50s. We will have brighter sunshine finally back into the area through the afternoon. Highs expected to reach into the upper 60s. It'll be another dry, mild, beautiful day on Friday. Highs to the upper 60s and more sunshine for the weekend with temperatures back into the 70s. For your country now, I'm W2L 11 Chief Meteorologist Chris Vickers.

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3: It's your WTL 11 weather forecast. Brighter skies and sunshine on a clear, cooler, crisp morning that will be ahead. Temperatures begin the day back into the mid-50s. We will have brighter sunshine finally back into the area through the afternoon. Highs expected to reach into the upper 60s. It'll be another dry, mild, beautiful day on Friday. Highs in the upper 60s and more sunshine for the weekend with temperatures back into the 70s. For your country now, I'm WTL 11 Chief Meteorologist Chris Vickers.

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3: Is your WTL 11 weather forecast. Brighter skies and sunshine on a clear, cooler, crisp morning that will be ahead. Temperatures begin the day back into the mid-50s. We will have brighter sunshine finally back into the area through the afternoon. Highs expected to reach into the upper 60s. It'll be another dry, mild, beautiful day on Friday. Highs in the upper 60s and more sunshine for the weekend with temperatures back to the 70s. For your country now, I'm WTL 11 Chief Meteorologist Chris Vickers.

0: locations in Wood and Lucas counties have seen fatal and injury crashes drop to zero since roundabouts were installed. I'm Patrick Johnson reporting.
1: Rex Howard in the morning.
2: A magazine from 1894 was finally returned to a New Hampshire public library. The name of the magazine? Sport Illustrated. We're starting to get details on the Travis Kelce Taylor Swift wedding. I guess Travis Kelce wore a white top hat when he got married. Now we're starting to understand why they banned cameras. Good morning, Rex Howard back from vacation. Thanks to Mitch for filling in. And yes, developed a little cold, I guess. I don't know. Up in Michigan. I blame Michigan for that. Went to Frankenmuth, oh my gosh, Petoskey, St. Ignace, Hessel, Mackinac City, all over. Up there, no fishing though, so rest and relaxation. So, WTO 11, the weather, gradual clearing, sunshine, 68. I hear it was not the best weather down here, clouds and rainy. We had lots of sunshine up north anyway, so. Coming up, things that are trending, what do we have?

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0: Dolly Parton is getting a little extra love tomorrow. Dozens of cities and counties are recognizing Dolly Parton Day, 9/25.

0: 925 there, while California is going the extra step by becoming the first state to officially establish an annual celebration in her honor on September 25th. Of course, a nod to her classic hit, 9 to 5. Many of the proclamations point to not only Dolly's music, entertainment career, but also her work through Imagine a Library. So lots of celebrating tomorrow. Halloween, yeah, you'll see a lot of decorations going up. Halloween spending expected to hit a record $13.5 billion with a B this year. Costumes, decorations, candy leading the way. And, of course, those wonderful Halloween decorations and lights and all of that. So that's a lot of money, $13.5 billion. So that's expected to pass all other years. So good news is that more people are keeping it local. Shopping at local and small businesses has nearly doubled over the last past decade. Here from 7% in 2016 to 13% this year. Things that are trending today. Kenny Chesney here soon. Country Music Extras. Lainey Wilson tried to teach her husband, Duck, to sing. Oh, let's, I wanted to get an extra things that are trending flash.
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0: 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WT11 Now weather. Gradual clearing, our high 68. Details here soon for you.
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10: Is your WTOL 11 weather forecast. We're seeing that increase in sunshine finally for today, so you can finally put away the rain gear, and we're seeing that increase in our temperatures. Still below average, but highs will be in the upper 60s for this afternoon. Same things we head on into Friday, more sunshine, upper 60s. But looking ahead towards the weekend, a sunny Saturday and a sunny Sunday, and seeing those temperatures in the 70s, but warming up even more for next week, highs in the mid to upper 70s. For Your Country Now, I'm WTOL 11 meteorologist Kaylee Bowers.

Patrick Johnson in the newsroom and Red Cross wanting to add to their volunteer lists. We'll have that after Luke Holmes, Sleepless in a Hotel Room. Your Country Now, 100.5 WKXA.

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1: Ohio News Now. The Red Cross wants to add to its ranks of volunteers in the Findlay area. The North Central Ohio chapter is recruiting people to respond to disasters and help with blood drives. An informal meeting will be held on October 15th at 5:30 at the Hancock County Red Cross office in Findlay, with a virtual option also available. Attendees can learn about volunteer requirements and talk with current volunteers about their experiences. An Ohio congressman is threatening legal action over a campaign ad from his Democrat opponent. Republican Max Miller's attorney sent a cease and desist letter to Cleveland area TV stations over an ad from Brian Poindexter that highlights domestic violence allegations that have been made by Miller's ex-wife. Miller denies the allegations and calls the ad false and defamatory. Several stations have continued airing the commercial. Federal rules generally prohibit broadcasters from censoring ads purchased by federal candidates. The Findlay community is helping send veterans on a trip they will not soon forget. A recent benefit at the Moose Lodge 698 raised $18,164 for an honor flight. The organization helps veterans travel to see memorials built in their honor for their service and sacrifice. Lodge officials say the total reflects the community's continued support for those that have worn the uniform. Love them or hate them, ODOT says roundabouts are making Northwest Ohio roads safer. It's National Roundabouts Week. The state is highlighting intersections where fatal and injury crashes have fallen dramatically. I'm Patrick Johnson reporting.
2: ONN Sports, somebody Wells. We'll start with baseball. Good news, bad news last night for the Cleveland Guardians. Starting with the bad news, the Guardians fell 1-0 in the second of the 3-game set against the Red Sox. But good news, the Royals beat the White Sox 5-4 in Kansas City last night. So the Guardians held steady at 1 game up on Chicago in the division. The Guardians and Red Sox will play the rubber match at 6:45 tonight at Fenway. Meanwhile, the Braves beat the Reds 3-2 in 10 innings last night. Those two teams will play the rubber match in Atlanta tonight at 7:15. Week 3 of the NFL season gets underway with Thursday Night Football tonight, as we've got the Atlanta Falcons going on the road to face the Green Bay Packers at 8:15. As we look ahead to Sunday, it's another 1 o'clock kickoff for both the Browns and Bengals. In Cleveland, the Browns host the Carolina Panthers in their home opener. Meanwhile, it's an AFC North matchup for Cincinnati as the Bengals visit the Steelers in Pittsburgh. And in college football, number 7 Ohio State begins conference play this weekend as the Buckeyes are set to host Illinois at Ohio Stadium. And speaking in his weekly Tuesday press conference, here's head coach Ryan Day on the battle for the Illibuck Trophy.
3: It's tradition, it's history. I'll talk quickly to the team about that before we have our 2:30 meeting today, or during our 2:30 meeting today. I think guys know what's at stake. There's a lot at stake when you play conference games, but it's just the pageantry and tradition of college football, and you know, I think that's what makes college football great.
2: It'll be a high noon kickoff at the Shoe on Saturday between the Buckeyes and Fighting Illini. And on the ice, the Columbus Blue Jackets host the Pittsburgh Penguins at 7 o'clock tonight in the third of the CBJ's 4 preseason games. Bro, it in sports, somebody Wells.
4: Good morning, Rex Howard, WTL 11. Now weather forecast: gradual clearing at 68 are high today. Coming up, Quest Federal Credit Union Morning Mind Bender. Recent survey: more than half of people say this is the first thing they think about when fall arrives. We'll discuss some of your guesses after Stella Lefty, Your Country Now, 100.5 WKXA. On a

Morning Mindbender time, your country now. 100.5 WKXA. Rex Howard, good morning. If you go to our WKXA Facebook page, you'll find the Quest Federal Credit Union Morning Mindbender. Recent survey, more than half of people say this is the first thing they think about when fall arrives. We're into it now, right? So what is it? Best guess? First thing I think of is getting the great pumpkin out of the attic. It's one of those big blow molds. Pumpkins. Oh, yeah. I also have a Snoopy Halloween pumpkin. Snoopy's wearing a jack-o'-lantern, basically. So I get those out. So that'll happen this weekend. So we'll get them out. And they'll be glowing out across the yard. The big, the great pumpkin will. We go over to our Facebook page and folks getting their best guesses in. Beth thinks about pumpkins and pumpkin spice. Well, that's her guess. Top Fan John, drinking bourbon in cooler temperatures. Top Fan Raina, flipping the winter being around the corner. Emily, pumpkin spice anything. Sam says getting their jacket or for those

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Mitch Arry will be down there starting at 3. And oh my gosh, everything you want. 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Good morning.

Friday greeting time. This one titled My Guess, Your Country Now, 100.5. WKXA, Rex Howard, good morning. WTO11 Now Weather, get ready for some sunshine, gradual clearing. 68 today, and we'll get you all the details for that as it's time for one of our favorite segments here on the morning show, Dramatic Greeting from the Facebook page, Findlay, Ohio, Neighbors Helping Neighbors, which is a place where community comes together, ask questions, share advice, sometimes post things too good not to share. We give it a dramatic read, real posts from real people. And so this one deals with the dog park out at Riverbend. And someone asked the question if they thought maybe it's a little too wet out there, or is it wet out at Riverbend and the dog park? So keep that in mind.

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3: 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Let's check in with Andrew Spitzer and the wonder from down under, Travis Bazana.
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14: Is your WTOL 11 weather forecast. We're seeing that increase in sunshine finally for today, so you can finally put away the rain gear, and we're seeing that increase in our temperatures. Still below average, but highs will be in the upper 60s for this afternoon. Same thing as we head on into Friday, more sunshine, upper 60s. But looking ahead towards the weekend, a sunny Saturday and a sunny Sunday, and seeing those temperatures in the 70s, but warming up even more for next week, highs in the mid to upper 70s. For your country now, I'm WTOL 11 meteorologist Kaylee Bowers.

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4: 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A Findlay organization is giving local veterans a big lift. Findlay Moose Lodge 698 recently held a benefit for Honor Flight, raising more than $18,000. The money will help give veterans the opportunity to visit the memorials dedicated to their service and sacrifice. The lodge thanked everyone who donated, volunteered, or attended the event. The American Red Cross is looking for more.

0: volunteers in North Central Ohio. The organization needs people to help respond to local disasters and assist at blood drives. An information session is set for October 15th at 5:30 p.m. at the Hancock County Red Cross office on Fair Street in Findlay. Red Cross officials say volunteers respond to home fires, floods, and storms, while others help blood donors and transport donated blood where it's needed. Governor Mike DeWine is declaring a state of emergency for 20 Ohio counties due to recent severe weather and flooding. All state of Ohio departments are directed to offer equipment, supplies, and services to help clean up those areas. The governor's office says ODOT and the Ohio State Highway Patrol are helping local officials in impacted communities. Roundabouts are getting their moment in the sun this week. It's National Roundabouts Week, and ODOT says the traffic circles are producing significant safety improvements across Northwest Ohio. Some locations in Wood and Lucas counties have seen fatal and injury crashes drop to zero since roundabouts were installed. I'm Patrick Johnson reporting.
1: Rex Howard in the morning.
2: A magazine from 1894 was finally returned to a New Hampshire public library. The name of the magazine? Sport Illustrated. We're starting to get details on the Travis Kelce-Taylor Swift wedding. I guess Travis Kelce wore a white top hat when he got married. Now we're starting to understand why they banned cameras. Good morning, Rex Howard, back from vacation up north. In that state they call Michigan, and I've had to adjust my watch since I've been back, at least by a second. Thanks to Mitch for filling in. WTO11 now weather forecast calling for gradual clearing. Yeah, some sunshine, 68 today. Coming up, things that are trending. How much are you going to spend on Halloween stuff, decorations and costumes, all of that? Well, could be a record breaker year for all of that. After Brooks and Dunn, Boots, Scoot, and Boogie, your country now, 100.5 WKXA.

0: A lot of cities and counties declaring Dolly Parton Day tomorrow.
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0: Dolly Parton getting a little extra love tomorrow. Dozens of cities and counties are recognizing Dolly Parton Day. California is going the extra mile there. First to establish an annual celebration in her honor on September 25th. It's a nod to her classic hit, 9 to 5. Many of the proclamations point to not only Dolly's music and entertainment career, but also her work with or through literacy through Imagination Library, which has distributed more than 330 million free books to kids worldwide. Halloween spending, what are you going to spend? Expected to hit a record $13.5 billion with a B. Costumes, decorations, candy, once again leading the way. Projected to spend, I guess a lot of folks are going to be buying a lot of stuff. $4.4 billion on costumes, $4.3 billion on decorations and other, $4.1 billion on candy. So, yeah, good stuff out there. More people shopping local and using small business as a place to purchase such items for Halloween. Yes, thank you very much. Things that are trending today. Coming up, it will be our Northwest Ohio Railroad Preservation Community Calendar. Pumpkin Train has started. We'll give you some details soon.
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BBC football tomorrow night. Leipzig at Ada. The first time we've had a BBC game from Ada. So War Memorial Stadium, John and Ma Don, they've all been tested. So, or the equipment has been tested, I guess. So for that game, 6:35. Pre-game tomorrow night here. 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
1: 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Rex Howard, good morning. WTO 11 now. Weather gradual clearing. We'll see some sunshine. I was in Michigan for most of the past weekend. Pretty much sunshine up there. Not down here, but today it looks like it's going to change. 68 our high. WTO 11 now. Weather forecast on the way. 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Pumpkin Train is running this weekend, Saturday and Sunday, 1 to 5. 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Of course, County Road 99 is the place to hop aboard the wonderful pumpkin train this weekend. Other things going on today, Hancock County Farmers Market, Marathon Center parking lot. It goes from 4 to 6, and that will run through October 1st. So time running short for you to get in on the Farmers Market. And, of course, Oktoberfest on Saturday. Downtown Findlay starts at 2. And check out visitfinley.com for details on those couple of things and a whole lot more going on around our area. It's another horse, the Northwest Ohio Railroad Preservation Community Calendar. And we do it up this time and Thursday and Fridays. With what I believe, vacation brain, I guess. So Taylor Swift is on the way. Also coming up, it's our Quest Federal Credit Union Morning Mindbender. Half of people in this survey say this is the first thing they think about when fall arrives. You can drop a guess on our Facebook page. We'll discuss coming up a little after 7:35.
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3: Your country weather. Here is your WTOL 11 weather forecast. We're seeing that increase in sunshine finally for today, so you can finally put away the rain gear, and we're seeing that increase in our temperatures, still below

average, but highs will be in the upper 60s for this afternoon. Same things we head on into Friday, more sunshine, upper 60s. But looking ahead towards the weekend, a sunny Saturday and a sunny Sunday, and seeing those temperatures in the 70s, but warming up even more for next week, highs in the mid to upper 70s. For Your Country Now, I'm WTOL 11 meteorologist Kaylee Bowers. 100.5 WKXA.

Red Cross wants to add to their volunteer list. Dan Patrick Johnson in the WKXA newsroom this morning with that story after Thomas Rhett featuring Morgan Wallen, Your Country Now, 100.5 WKXA.

0: Mammal's House. I forgot. Yeah, that's, I haven't heard that song in a while. Your Country Now, 100.5 WKXA. Morning Mindbender coming up in about 7 minutes. Recent survey, more than half of the folks in the survey said this is the first thing they think about when fall arrives. Drop a guess down in the comments. 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

0: drives. An informal meeting will be held on October 15th at 5:30 at the Hancock County Red Cross office in Findlay, with a virtual option also available. Attendees can learn about volunteer requirements and talk with current volunteers about their experiences. An Ohio congressman is threatening legal action over a campaign ad from his Democrat opponent. Republican Max Miller's attorney sent a cease and desist letter to Cleveland area TV stations over an ad from Brian Poindexter that highlights domestic violence allegations that have been made by Miller's ex-wife. Miller denies the allegations and calls the ad false and defamatory. Several stations have continued airing the commercial. Federal rules generally prohibit broadcasters from censoring ads purchased by federal candidates. The Findlay community is helping send veterans on a trip they will not soon forget. A recent benefit at the Moose Lodge 698 raised $18,164 for an honor flight. The organization helps veterans travel to see memorials built in their honor for their service and sacrifice. Lodge officials say the total reflects the community's continued support for those that have worn the uniform. Love them or hate them, ODOT says roundabouts are making Northwest Ohio roads safer. It's National Roundabouts Week. The state is highlighting intersections where fatal and injury crashes have fallen dramatically. I'm Patrick Johnson reporting.
1: ONN Sports, somebody Wells. We'll start with baseball. Good news, bad news last night for the Cleveland Guardians. Starting with the bad news, the Guardians fell 1-0 in the second up, the three-game set against the Red Sox. But good news, the Royals beat the White Sox 5-4 in Kansas City last night. So the Guardians held steady at one game up on Chicago in the division. The Guardians and Red Sox will play the rubber match at 6:45 tonight at Fenway. Meanwhile, the Braves beat the Reds 3-2 in 10 innings last night. Those two teams will play the rubber match in Atlanta tonight at 7:15. Week 3 of the NFL season gets underway with Thursday Night Football tonight, as we've got the Atlanta Falcons going on the road to face the Green Bay Packers at 8:15. As we look ahead to Sunday, it's another 1 o'clock kickoff for both the Browns and Bengals. In Cleveland, the Browns host the Carolina Panthers in their home opener. Meanwhile, it's an AFC North matchup for Cincinnati as the Bengals visit the Steelers in Pittsburgh. And in college football, number 7 Ohio State begins conference play this weekend as the Buckeyes are set to host Illinois at Ohio Stadium. And speaking in his weekly Tuesday press conference, here's head coach Ryan Day on the battle for the Illibuck Trophy.
2: It's tradition, it's history. I'll talk quickly to the team about that before we have our 2:30 meeting today, or during our 2:30 meeting today. I think guys know what's at stake. There's a lot at stake when you play conference games, but it's just the pageantry and tradition of college football, and you know, I think that's what makes college football great.
1: It'll be a high noon kickoff at the Shoe on Saturday between the Buckeyes and Fighting Illini. And on the ice, the Columbus Blue Jackets host the Pittsburgh Penguins at 7 o'clock tonight in the third of the CBJ's 4 preseason games. Bro, it in sports, somebody Wells.
3: 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Good morning, Rex Howard here. Quest Federal Credit Union Morning Mindbender on our Facebook page. Drop a guess down in the comments. Recent survey, more than half of people say this is the first thing they think about when fall arrives, and we are into it now. After Ella Langley, we'll talk about all your guesses. Loving life again, your country now, 100.5 WKXA.

0: Morning Mind Mentor Time, your country now, 100.5 WKXA, Rex Howard, Quest Federal Credit Union, Morning Mind Mentor. Recent survey, more than half of people say this is the first thing they think about when fall arrives. I think about getting my blow mold great pumpkin out. So it's pretty good size. I've had it in several parades on top of the WKXA van. And I also now have a Snoopy blow mold. Snoopy's wearing a jack-o'-lantern kind of thing there. So, yeah, love those. We go over to Facebook guesses coming in this morning. Tammy says pumpkin and apple-themed food. Marge says turn off the air conditioning and opening the windows. Kathy says old man winter knocking on the door. Ugh, 6 months of doom and gloom. Lori says winter is coming. Right. Catherine says makes them happier, makes folks happier, cooler weather, right? Leon thinks about, his guess, fall decorations. And top fan Michael Chili and football season there. Campfire says Lois. And is it BB? Furnace kicking on. Right. And Randy says changing leaves and cooler weather. We were in Michigan for the past weekend. The leaves are changing up there for sure. Color. There are a lot of reds and orange popping. So there you go. Hoodie weather. Who said that? Hoodie weather. Marcia says that. So I'll drop a guess. We'll have the answer about an hour from now. Quest Federal Credit Union Morning Mind Bender. Half of people in this survey said that this is the first thing they think about when fall arrives. On the way, Blake Shelton. And good stuff this morning. We have a massive wildlife overpass. Have you seen these? This has been built. It has reduced animal collisions by 91%. That's coming up in the good stuff.
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2: Yeah, contractors, and we've talked about before, that's a great piece of business that insurance companies want. 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So we help all kinds of contractors. 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So the professional or errors and omissions is going to ensure their workmanship. So if they've done something wrong, installed a window incorrectly and it leaked, that could come back on them. So making sure they have the coverage they want there, or to protect them the best, we talk about that. Again, hired and non-owned auto, we talk about that quite frequently. 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

week from tomorrow is October 2nd, can you believe? And our final community day of 2026. We'll be over in Cary. We'll set up the morning show at Splinter's Cafe. We want to thank Vulcan Fire Protection, Wyandotte Medical Providers. We'll be over there in the afternoon, 1 to 5. So talking to folks from Kilowatt Beach, Angelo's Pizza, and a whole lot more. Cary Community Day, October 2nd. It's a-coming. Your Country Now, 100.5 WKXA. Bradley Green, thank you, Drew.

0: coming up at the good stuff, a massive wildlife overpass has reduced animal collisions by 91%. 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Rex Howard, WTO 11 weather. Gradual clearing, seeing more sunshine as we go throughout your Thursday. Here's 68 WTO 11 weather here soon.
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0: Colorado opened up a massive wildlife overpass over Interstate 25. It was this past December, and it's already making a huge impact. Largest wildlife overpass in North America. Cameras have captured elk, bears, deer, coyotes, and a whole lot more. Going over the overpass has cut down on animal vehicle collisions by 91%. Here is wildlife biologist Brandon talking about that.
2: This area was getting about one deer hit a day during those high movement periods.
3: Huge success. We're seeing elk herds cross the bridge. We're seeing pronghorn for the first time in decades cross over to the west side of I-25. They pay for themselves in about 15 years because of all those accidents that they prevent.
2: CDOT sent me a picture of an elk mama taking her calf under I-25.
0: It's a mild or massive wildlife overpass out in Colorado, reducing animal collisions by 91% in the good stuff this morning, thanks to TJD Industrial Services.
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1: Here is your WTOL 11 weather forecast. We're seeing that increase in sunshine finally for today, so you can finally put away the rain gear. And we're seeing that increase in our temperatures. Still below average, but highs will be in the upper 60s for this afternoon. Same thing as we head on into Friday, more sunshine, upper 60s. But looking ahead towards the weekend, a sunny Saturday and a sunny Sunday, and seeing those temperatures in the 70s, but warming up even more for next week, highs in the mid to upper 70s. For your country now, I'm WTOL 11 meteorologist Kaylee Bowers.

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1: 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A Findlay organization is giving local veterans a big lift. 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The money will help give veterans

0: the opportunity to visit the memorials dedicated to their service and sacrifice. The lodge thanked everyone who donated, volunteered, or attended the event. The American Red Cross is looking for more volunteers in North Central Ohio. The organization needs people to help respond to local disasters and assist at blood drives. An information session is set for October 15th at 5:30 p.m. at the Hancock County Red Cross office on Fair Street in Findlay. Red Cross officials say volunteers respond to home fires, floods, and storms, while others help blood donors and transport donated blood where it's needed. Governor Mike DeWine is declaring a state of emergency for 20 Ohio counties due to recent severe weather and flooding. All state of Ohio departments are directed to offer equipment, supplies, and services to help clean up those areas. The governor's office says ODOT and the Ohio State Highway Patrol are helping local officials in impacted communities. Roundabouts are getting their moment in the sun this week. It's National Roundabouts Week, and ODOT says the traffic circles are producing significant safety improvements across Northwest Ohio. Some locations in Wood and Lucas counties have seen fatal and injury crashes drop to zero since roundabouts were installed. I'm Patrick Johnson reporting.
1: Rex Howard in the morning.
2: A magazine from 1894 was finally returned to a New Hampshire public library. The name of the magazine? Sport Illustrated. We're starting to get details on the Travis Kelce Taylor Swift wedding. I guess Travis Kelce wore a white top hat when he got married. Now we're starting to understand why they banned cameras. Good morning, Rex Howard. Big thank you to Mitch for filling in this past week. Kind of a weird week, but we'll take off, come back Thursday and Friday, and it works. It works. WTO 11 now, weather gradual clearing. We'll see some sunshine. I heard it was very yucky down here. We were up in Michigan. Beautiful weather, actually. 68 our high today. Coming up, dramatic reading, and it is from the Facebook page, Findlay, Ohio, Neighbors Helping Neighbors, titled My Guess After Kenny Chesney. Don't Happen Twice, your country now, 100.5 WKXA.

0: 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If you're not familiar, that's a Facebook page where people come together, you know, community, you know, ask questions, share advice, sometimes post things too good not to share. As always, real posts from real people. Dramatic treatment is what we give them. This dramatic reading is titled, my guess, somebody posted asking if the folks thought of the out at River Bend, the dog run out there, if it was the dog park, I guess. Is it wet? What's going on? So keep that in mind as we listen to our dramatic reading titled, My Guess. WKXA voice guy Scott Fisher, all yours.
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0: 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Rex Howard, good morning. WTM 11 Now weather. We're expecting some sunshine today. Gradual clearing. So, yeah, when it pops, we'll all rejoice. 68, our high. WTM 11 weather forecast is on the way.
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0: We head over to the Now line. 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
4: I've been doing good, Rax. How's it going for you?
0: Good, good. Back from vacation, so all good. So there you
4: awesome. Go. Go anywhere exciting?
0: That state up north where you have to add a second to your watch. So.
4: Anyway. Totally understand.
0: So let's talk about your updated fuel islands, which you have in Findlay and Fostoria.
4: Yeah, Rex, I'm excited to announce that we've updated both fuel islands in Findlay and Fostoria at Legacy here within the last year. 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
0: Oh, yeah.
4: There lately, but you know, it's a great facility. There's plenty of room for Class 8 trucks to go, RVs, motorcycles. 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
1: Mm-hmm. That is, yeah. That's where I go for my rec fuel.
0: Awesome.
1: Got to have that. Got to have that. All right, let's talk about, here we go, into harvest season and guys out in the field, and you don't want to be stuck without fuel. It's not good.
0: Yeah.
1: So fuel delivery.
0: Yeah, that's a good point, Rex. Yeah. It's a very important time. People are already in the fields already. They're slowly starting to get in there. Now's the perfect time to get your fuel tanks filled up. 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So I know prices are high in fuel right now, but I really don't see them going down at all, probably till maybe after the midterm, which is, we got two more months for that. So that would be an excellent time to get filled up, because, I only see prices going up.
1: Yeah, yeah, right. Very good. Well, how do we get a hold of you, Chris?
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0: Thanks, Rex. You too.

0: You too.
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5: Your country weather. Here is your WTOL 11 weather forecast. We're seeing that increase in sunshine finally for today, so you can finally put away the rain gear. And we're seeing that increase in our temperatures. Still below average, but highs will be in the upper 60s for this afternoon. Same thing as we head on into Friday, more sunshine, upper 60s. But looking ahead towards the weekend, a sunny Saturday and a sunny Sunday, and seeing those temperatures in the 70s, but warming up even more for next week, highs in the mid to upper 70s. For your country now, I'm WTOL 11 meteorologist Kaylee Bowers.

0: 27 minutes, our answer to our morning mind mender. Half of people in the survey say this is the first thing they think about when fall arrives. What do you think?
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4: Ohio News Now. The Red Cross wants to add to its ranks of volunteers of the Findlay area. The North Central Ohio chapter is recruiting people to respond to disasters and help with blood drives. An informal meeting will be held on October 15th at 5:30 at the Hancock County Red Cross office in Findlay, with a virtual option also available. Attendees can learn about volunteer requirements and talk with current volunteers about their experiences. An Ohio congressman is threatening legal action over a campaign ad from his Democrat opponent. Republican Max Miller's attorney sent a cease and desist letter to Cleveland area TV stations over an ad from Brian Poindexter that highlights domestic violence allegations that have been made by Miller's ex-wife. Miller denies the allegations and calls the ad false and defamatory. Several stations have continued airing the commercial. Federal rules generally prohibit broadcasters from censoring ads purchased by federal candidates. The Findlay community is helping send veterans on a trip they will not soon forget. A recent benefit at the Moose Lodge 698 raised $18,164 for an honor flight. The organization helps veterans travel to see memorials built in their honor for their service and sacrifice.

0: Lodge officials say the total reflects the community's continued support for those that have worn the uniform. Love them or hate them, ODOT says roundabouts are making Northwest Ohio roads safer. It's National Roundabouts Week. The state is highlighting intersections where fatal and injury crashes have fallen dramatically. I'm Patrick Johnson reporting.
1: ONN Sports, I'm Buddy Wells. Starting on the baseball diamond, it was a strong night on the mound for Foster Griffin, who allowed just one run and struck out 7 in 6 innings. But the offense couldn't get anything going all night as the Guardians fell to the Red Sox 1-0. Good news, though, the Royals beat the White Sox 5-4 in Kansas City, so Cleveland is still up one game in the division on the Chicago White Sox. The Guardians and Red Sox will play the rubber match tonight in Boston at 6:45. As for the Reds, they lost in extras last night as the Braves beat them 3-2 in 10 innings. Those two teams will play the rubber match at 7:15 tonight in Atlanta. In college football, the 7th-ranked Ohio State Buckeyes begin Big Ten play this weekend as Illinois comes to Columbus to get conference play underway. Here's head coach Ryan Day speaking with the media after practice on Wednesday night on the Fighting Illini's aggressive defense.
2: You know, they always try to get to an edge of a player, and they do an excellent job of that. And so we have to be really good in what we're doing. It does help to have a veteran line that's been through some of that before, but it doesn't make it easy. And these guys are good. They play really hard. So, you know, we got to get vertical on these guys and have opportunities to get around the edge when appropriate. But at the end of the day, we can't take negative plays because that's what they feed off of.
1: The Buckeyes and Illini are set for a noon kickoff at the Shoe on Saturday. And in the NFL, the Falcons meet the Packers in Green Bay at 8:15 tonight to get Week 3 started. On Sunday, the Browns host the Panthers in the home opener for Cleveland. As for the Bengals, they take on the Steelers in Pittsburgh in an AFC North matchup. Both games will kick off at 1 o'clock on Sunday afternoon. I'm Buddy Wells on the Ohio News Network.
3: Good morning, Rex Howard, WTL 11. No weather, gradual clearing today, 68 our high. Coming up, Quest Federal Credit Union Morning Mindbender. It's this recent survey. More than half of people say this is the first thing they think about when fall arrives. What do you think? Answer after Morgan Wallen. Been by now, your country now, 100.5 WTXA.

you think about when fall arrives? 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Good morning. Quest Federal Credit Union Morning Mindbender on our WKXA Facebook page. Recent survey. More than half of people say this is the first thing they think about when fall arrives. I think about getting my great pumpkin blow mold out, lighting up the neighborhood with it. It's huge. So let's go over to our Facebook page. Some of the guesses this morning. Sam says getting their jacket for those cool mornings. Joy thinks of hockey. BB, furnace kicking on. Top fan Michael, chilly and football season is his guess. Marsha, hoodie weather. Oh, yeah. A lot of folks said pumpkins and such. Let's see. And top fan John, drinking bourbon in cooler temperatures. So there you go. Quest Federal Credit Union Morning Mindbender answer this morning is Halloween. People think of Halloween. That's the first thing. You're like, yeah, got to get the decorations out, get some candy. So thanks for playing along with our Quest Federal Credit Union Morning Mindbender. Chase Matthew here soon. Last chance to get birthdays. Maybe you have an anniversary. Let us

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0: part of the Pittsburgh Steelers, Steel Curtain. He is turning 80 today. Your Country Now, 100.5 WKXA, Rock Tower. Good morning. Your WT11, the weather, gradual clearing today. Looks like a high 68. Details soon. Happy birthday! September 24, 2026. We start out with celebrity birthdays. American actor Kevin Sorbo, 68 today, known for acting in Hercules. And here, also the legendary Journeys. Here is a clip from that. Here.
1: You sound like you're not coming home.
2: I'm not. If I'm going to accomplish anything in this life, it's in another direction. Goodbye, my friend.
0: Kevin Sorbo, 68 today. Mean Joe Green, legendary Hall of Fame defensive tackle with the Pittsburgh Steelers, part of the Steel Curtain, four-time Super Bowl champion. Mean Joe Green is 80 today. We've got Eddie George. Yes, just coach of the Bowling Green State University Falcons now, 53 for Eddie. And who else we have here? Ben Platt is 33. Some of our celebrity birthdays. Let's go to local celebrities today. Happy 54th wedding anniversary, Tony and Cheryl Good from rural Dunkirk. Happy anniversary. Sheriff Michael Cortez, Hancock County Sheriff Michael Cortez is 53 today. And Kyler and Hannah McKittrick celebrating their 8th anniversary. They're from Findlay. So a happy anniversary and happy birthday, everybody. Let's pick a person who will be qualified to win the $25 gift card from Deitch Brothers tomorrow morning. And today we say congratulations and good luck tomorrow to Kyler and Hannah McKittrick.
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2: Is your WTOL 11 weather forecast. We're seeing that increase in sunshine finally for today, so you can finally put away the rain gear, and we're seeing that increase in our temperatures. Still below average, but highs will be in the upper 60s for this afternoon. Same thing as we head on into Friday, more sunshine, upper 60s. But looking ahead towards the weekend, a sunny Saturday and a sunny Sunday, and seeing those temperatures in the 70s, but warming up even more for next week, highs in the mid to upper 70s. For Your Country Now, I'm WTOL 11 meteorologist Kaylee Bowers.

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Good morning.

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We'll tell you a little bit more coming up after a Move On from Kevin Powers. A little help from Shaboozy on Your Country Now, 100.5 WKXA. Good morning.

0: 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This weekend looks fabulous for the 12th annual Findlay Oktoberfest. 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They'll have a big screen if you want to watch some college football down there. And, of course, a wonderful competition stage, the Stein Holding and Bratwurst Eating, all of that. And great bands, Anthony Cool Car Band, Jesse Line Dance, and Dinah Brass, all a part of it. So get ready. It's Mitch. He'll be down there on Saturday, 3 to 5 at Findlay Oktoberfest. 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A little more on all of that. So, yeah, always a good time for sure. Coming up, WTO11 weather, Chase Matthew, and country music extras. Lainey tried so hard to teach her husband Duck to sing.
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4: Is your WTOL 11 weather forecast. We're seeing that increase in sunshine finally for today, so you can finally put away the rain gear, and we're seeing that increase in our temperatures. Still below average, but highs will be in the upper 60s for this afternoon. Same things we head on into Friday, more sunshine, upper 60s. But looking ahead towards the weekend, a sunny Saturday and a sunny Sunday, and seeing those temperatures in the 70s, but warming up even more for next week, highs in the mid to upper 70s. For your country now, I'm WTOL 11 meteorologist Kaylee Bowers.

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0: able to hand over a nice big check to our folks over as a Family Resource Center, Your Country Now, 100.5 WKXA. Rex Howard, good morning. It was our 14th annual Charity Golf Scramble presented by Ohio Logistics and helping out this year and next year, Finley Resource Center, and able to hand over a check to those folks over $4,300. So, and I know we had the 50-50, a huge success out there, so much more money raised, and they had some raffles. We had a lot of things going on. So a big thank you. Take a look at the photo, if you dare, Kahuna, able to present that check. So wear your sunglasses on that. So check that out. But congrats and thank you to everybody who helped out. Our charity golf scramble. Russell Dickerson on the way. Lainey Wilson in Country Music Extra. She tries to teach her husband Duck to sing.
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Get you that in Country Music Extras here. 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Morning.

0: Delaney tried to teach her husband Duck to sing. He went a different route. Your Country Now, 100.5 WKXA. Rex Howard, good morning. WTO 11, weather gradual clearing. Get some sunshine going finally, huh? 68 are high. WTO 11, weather forecast here soon.
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0: Lainey Wilson attempts to teach husband Devlin Duck Hodges to sing. 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
0: 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Ella Langley featured on Miranda's new song. It's called Snake Skin Boots. 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

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A new track called Snakeskin Boots in Country Music Extras. 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Enjoy your Thursday. We'll be back tomorrow, 5 a.m., and it'll be Friday already. Thank you very much. Big Dave in next with Riley Green.

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4: Your country weather. Here is your WTOL 11 weather forecast. We're seeing that increase in sunshine finally for today, so you can finally put away the rain gear, and we're seeing that increase in our temperatures. Still below average, but highs will be in the upper 60s for this afternoon. Same things we head on into Friday, more sunshine, upper 60s. But looking ahead towards the weekend, a sunny Saturday and a sunny Sunday, and seeing those temperatures in the 70s, but warming up even more for next week, highs in the mid to upper 70s. For your country now, I'm WTOL 11 meteorologist Kaylee Bowers.

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Chris Young, there's I'm Coming Over on Your Country Now, 100.5 WKXA. It's Big Dave. Happy Thursday. Should see some sunshine today. That's a nice change. Here's Stella Lefty in Boston on WKXA. On a

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0: 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That's Hands Up. It's Big Dave with Cody Johnson. Here's Horseback.
1: He's a ranch hand in a pinch, man. 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
1: 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It's Big Dave, big weekend in the area. Oktoberfest is happening downtown on Saturday. Mitch Airy will be there in the afternoon, 3 to 5. They've got live music. They've got the contest, which are always a lot of fun. The Stein Holding Contest, the Bratwurst Eating Competition. I have had some experience with both of these, and I can tell you that they are really fun while they're happening, but participants do sometimes have a rough afternoon afterward. But Oktoberfest is a good time. Raises money for the Hancock Historical Museum. It happens Saturday. Starts, I think, 2 o'clock in the afternoon. 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Josh Ross, John Morgan, and Jason Aldean on the way. And a sunny WTOL 11 weather forecast is next.
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1: Your country weather. Here is your WTOL 11 weather forecast. We're seeing that increase in sunshine finally for today, so you can finally put away the rain gear. And we're seeing that increase in our temperatures, still below average, but highs will be in the upper 60s for this afternoon. Same thing as we head on into Friday, more sunshine, upper 60s. But looking ahead towards the weekend, a sunny Saturday and a sunny Sunday, and seeing those temperatures in the 70s, but warming up even more for next week, highs in the mid to upper 70s. For your country now, I'm WTOL 11 meteorologist Kaylee Bowers.

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This is Get to Drinkin'.

0: Get to drinking. That's Zach John King on Your Country Now, 100.5 WKXA. It's Big Dave. Appreciate you having us on today. On the way, we'll do one from Cole Swindell, Kane Brown, and Caitlin Brown. And a tune that introduced us to Sugarland back in the day. We'll do something more coming up.
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It's Big Dave with Lauren Elena and Chase Matthew teamed up for All My Exes.

0: Your Country Now, 100.5 WKXA with Lauren Elena and Chase Matthew. That's All My Exes. It's Big Dave. On the way, we'll do one from Dustin Lynch and Mackenzie Porter, Megan Maroney, and Bailey Zimmerman coming up, plus a preview of Week 6 of Blanchard Valley Conference football next.
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16: Your WTOL 11 weather forecast. We're seeing that increase in sunshine finally for today, so you can finally put away the rain gear, and we're seeing that increase in our temperatures. Still below average, but highs will be in the upper 60s for this afternoon. Same things we head on into Friday, more sunshine, upper 60s. But looking ahead towards the weekend, a sunny Saturday and a sunny Sunday, and seeing those temperatures in the 70s, but warming up even more for next week, highs in the mid to upper 70s. For Your Country Now, I'm WTOL 11 meteorologist Kaylee Bowers.

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That's 5'9" on your country now. 100.5 WKXA with Ella Langley. This is Love and Life Again.

0: George Burge teamed up with Luke Bryan. There's Ride, Ride, Ride on Your Country Now. 100.5 WKXA. It's Big Dave, BBC Football, back tomorrow night. Week 6 already. We'll be over at Ada High School as the Bulldogs welcome in the Leipzig Vikings. Pre-game show tomorrow night, 6:35. We kick it off at 7 o'clock with John Marshall and Hancock Sports Hall of Fame coach Don Masters on the call. 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Cody Johnson, Hudson Westbrook, Parker McCollum, and that WTOL 11 weather forecast on deck.
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12: Your WTOL 11 weather forecast. We're seeing that increase in sunshine finally for today, so you can finally put away the rain gear, and we're seeing that increase in our temperatures. Still below average, but highs will be in the upper 60s for this afternoon. Same things we head on into Friday, more sunshine, upper 60s, but looking ahead towards the weekend, a sunny Saturday and a sunny Sunday, and seeing those temperatures in the 70s, but warming up even more for next week, highs in the mid to upper 70s. For Your Country Now, I'm WTOL 11 meteorologist Kaylee Bowers.

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2: 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Let's check in with Andrew Spitzer and the wonder from down under, Travis Bazana.
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0: That's Austin from Dasha on Your Country Now, 100.5 WKXA. 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
2: Ohio News Now. A Findlay organization has raised more than $18,000 to help local veterans make a special trip to Washington. Findlay Moose Lodge 698 raised $18,164 during a recent benefit for Flag City Honor Flight. The volunteer-led organization takes area veterans to the nation's capital to visit memorials honoring their service. Flag City completed its third and final flight this year earlier this month.

0: taking 74 veterans to Washington. State lawmakers in Ohio are being called back into session for an emergency fuel tax holiday vote. Leaders of the Ohio House and Senate say members will be back at the State House next Wednesday, just days before early voting and the midterm election gets underway. Both Republican Vivek Ramaswamy and Democrat Dr. Amy Acton, the state's candidates for governor, have suggested a pause on Ohio fuel taxes in order to make prices at the pump lower for residents. The current state excise tax is 38.5 cents per gallon of gas, 47 cents per gallon for diesel. The Legislative Services Commission drafting a measure that could put those charges on hold for 90 days. Love them or hate them, ODOT says roundabouts are making Northwest Ohio roads safer. It's National Roundabouts Week, the state highlighting intersections where serious crashes have dropped since roundabouts were installed. Two locations in Allen County, fatal and injury crashes have fallen by 75 and 85%. I'm Patrick Johnson reporting.
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3: 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The beans given up 2 to 4 and wheat 5 to 6 lower. 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
1: Your WTOL 11 weather forecast. We're seeing that increase in sunshine finally for today, so you can finally put away the rain gear, and we're seeing that increase in our temperatures. Still below average, but highs will be in the upper 60s for this afternoon. Same things we head on into Friday, more sunshine, upper 60s. But looking ahead towards the weekend, a sunny Saturday and a sunny Sunday, and seeing those temperatures in the 70s, but warming up even more for next week, highs in the mid to upper 70s. For Your Country Now, I'm WTOL 11 meteorologist Kaylee Bowers.

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0: 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Coming up, Luke Bryan, Megan Maroney, and we'll get you an update on our next stop on the Community Day Tour this year.
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2: Your country weather. Here is your WTOL 11 weather forecast. We're seeing that increase in sunshine finally for today, so you can finally put away the rain gear. And we're seeing that increase in our temperatures, still below average, but highs will be in the upper 60s for this afternoon. Same thing as we head on into Friday, more sunshine, upper 60s. But looking ahead towards the weekend, a sunny Saturday and a sunny Sunday, and seeing those temperatures in the 70s, but warming up even more for next week, highs in the mid to upper 70s. For your country now, I'm WTOL 11 meteorologist Kaylee Bowers.

0: Your Country Now, 100.5 WKXA with John Morgan. That's Kid Myself. It's Big Dave just around the bend. Taylor Swift. We'll do one from Jordan Davis and Morgan Wallen next.
1: What's up? It's Parker McCollum. And here's Killing Me.
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That's Taylor Swift on Your Country Now, 100.5 WKXA. It's Big Dave. Well, Community Day continues on as we look forward into October. We're going to spend the day October 2nd in Cary. Rex Howard starts the day over at Splinter's Cafe. We'll wrap it up at Wyandotte Medical Providers. And with a big thanks to Vulcan Fire Protection for being a part of the day in Cary as well. Also want to thank Quest Credit Union, Sandy Bob's Patio, Angelo's Pizza, and more. 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Community Day is always a lot of fun. We get out of the studio, spend the day in a different local community each month from like April through October. 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
2: Is your WTOL 11 weather forecast. We're seeing that increase in sunshine finally for today, so you can finally put away the rain gear, and we're seeing that increase in our temperatures. Still below average, but highs will be in the upper 60s for this afternoon. Same thing as we head on into Friday, more sunshine, upper 60s. But looking ahead towards the weekend, a sunny Saturday and a sunny Sunday, and seeing those temperatures in the 70s, but warming up even more for next week, highs in the mid to upper 70s. For Your Country Now, I'm WTOL 11 meteorologist Kaylee Bowers.

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0: Carry On from Kenny Chesney on Your Country Now, 100.5 WKXA with Nate Smith. We'll do one from Stella Lefty and Bailey Zimmerman on deck two.
1: Friday on the morning show, we celebrate hometown heroes and first responders. 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It's all with Majestic Lawn and Garden in Rawson. Pastor Dan Metzger will be in to fill us in on details on John James, founder and original lead singer of Newsboys. He will be in Findlay this weekend. Early Friday will start at 5 a.m.

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4: Your WTOL 11 weather forecast. We're seeing that increase in sunshine finally for today, so you can finally put away the rain gear, and we're seeing that increase in our temperatures. Still below average, but highs will be in the upper 60s for this afternoon. Same thing as we head on into Friday, more sunshine, upper 60s. But looking ahead towards the weekend, a sunny Saturday and a sunny Sunday, and seeing those temperatures in the 70s, but warming up even more for next week, highs in the mid to upper 70s. For Your Country Now, I'm WTOL 11 meteorologist Kaylee Bowers.

0: Your Country Now, 100.5 WKXA with Stella Lefty. There's Boston. It's a big day on the way. We're doing for Brett Young, Scotty McCreary, along with Hootie and the Blowfish. And we'll preview this weekend's Findlay Oktoberfest next.
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0: Think As You Drunk from Riley Green on Your Country Now, 100.5 WKXA. It's Big Dave almost out the door, but before I go, don't forget this weekend is Oktoberfest downtown, raising money for the Hancock Historical Museum. 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They'll tap the keg. Well, that's not what they call it because it's Oktoberfest, but that's what they do. And they've got all kinds of contests and music and stuff throughout the day. Kids can even come along, too. $10 to get in for adults, $5 for kids 17 and under. Kids and strollers are free. They have a kids zone and more, too, for Oktoberfest. 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Mitch will be there Saturday. We'll bring it to you live on WKXA. Jay Harris is in here next. I'll see you back tomorrow starting at 10, right after Rex in the Morning Show on 100.5 WKXA.
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8: Your WTOL 11 weather forecast. We're seeing that increase in sunshine finally for today, so you can finally put away the rain gear, and we're seeing that increase in our temperatures. Still below average, but highs will be in the upper 60s for this afternoon. Same things we head on into Friday, more sunshine, upper 60s. But looking ahead towards the weekend, a sunny Saturday and a sunny Sunday, and seeing those temperatures in the 70s, but warming up even more for next week, highs in the mid to upper 70s. For Your Country Now, I'm WTOL 11 meteorologist Kaylee Bowers.

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Hey, good afternoon, it's Jay. Well, the sun has come out. That's a plus. Lorna Lena and Chase Matthew.

say so. Your Country Now, 100.5 WKXA. Hey, here's some good news, guys. Not really. Disney Plus and Hulu prices have gone up again. We'll talk more about that after Kane Brown.

0: Power Country Now, 100.5 WKXA, it's Jay. And Disney is raising the prices for its streaming services, Disney Plus and Hulu, with the ad-free plans increasing from $18.99 to $21.49 a month. Individual subscriptions for both services will also rise by 50 cents to $12.49 a month. So Disney Plus and Hulu prices are going up again. Wonderful. Josh Ross and Thomas Rhett on the way for you.
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8: Your country weather. Here is your WTOL 11 weather forecast. We're seeing that increase in sunshine finally for today, so you can finally put away the rain gear. And we're seeing that increase in our temperatures. Still below average, but highs will be in the upper 60s for this afternoon. Same thing as we head on into Friday, more sunshine, upper 60s. But looking ahead towards the weekend, a sunny Saturday and a sunny Sunday, and seeing those temperatures in the 70s, but warming up even more for next week, highs in the mid to upper 70s. For your country now, I'm WTOL 11 meteorologist Kaylee Bowers.

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0: 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It's Jay. WTOL 11 weather forecast on the way for you. 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
1: Inclement weather, fog delays, and snow days. We all know what comes next. School delays and closings. When that happens, it's important that you get accurate information. 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The latest school delays and closings on the air at 100.5 WKXA and on demand anytime at WKXA.com.

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1: 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So Ella Langley is dating who? I will tell you. Here she is, Love and Life Again on WKXA.

0: Langley, Love and Life Again, your country now, 102.5 WKXA. And according to People Magazine, so it's got to be true, Ella Langley is dating Tucker Wedmore. They first sparked rumors way back in December when they were seen at a bar in the British Virgin Islands. So once again, according to People Magazine, Ella Langley is dating Tucker Wedmore. Jason Aldean on the way, plus the WTOL 11 weather forecast. September is here, which means it's time for football, falling leaves, and absolutely no idea what the weather's going to do tomorrow. 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

Country Now, 100.5 WKXA. It's Jay. You'll find this song on his Way Out Here album that came out in 2024. Riley Green and Worst Way.

100.5 WKXA. It's Jay. Did you know there's 18 states that are going to stay on daylight savings time permanently? Is Ohio one of them? We'll run them down after Kevin Powers and Shaboozy and move on.

0: Your Country Now, 100.5 WKXA. So I was kind of surprised to see this the other day. There are 19 states that are going to stay permanently on daylight savings time. Is Ohio one of them? Well, those states that are going to stay on daylight savings time are Alabama, Colorado, Delaware, Florida, Georgia, Idaho, Louisiana, Maine, Minnesota, Mississippi, Montana, Oklahoma, Oregon, South Carolina, Tennessee, Texas, Utah, Washington, and Wyoming. 19 states that are going to stay permanently on daylight savings time. And Ohio is not one of them. Coming up, Megan Maroney and Justin Moore.
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2: 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I'm Allison Kinney. Now let's take a look at the markets. December corn's closing in today down 1.5 at 527.5. March corn's down 2 at 541.5. November soybeans down 0.5 at 1317.5. January soybeans down 1.75 at 1332. December wheat's down 1.5 at 707. And March wheat's down 2.75 at 721.5. 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

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Thanks for joining us. I'm Allison Kinney, and this is the Ohio Wagnet.

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6: Your WTOL 11 weather forecast. We're seeing that increase in sunshine finally for today, so you can finally put away the rain gear, and we're seeing that increase in our temperatures. Still below average, but highs will be in the upper 60s for this afternoon. Same thing as we head on into Friday, more sunshine, upper 60s. But looking ahead towards the weekend, a sunny Saturday and a sunny Sunday, and seeing those temperatures in the 70s, but warming up even more for next week, highs in the mid to upper 70s. For Your Country Now, I'm WTOL 11 meteorologist Kaylee Bowers.

0: 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And of course, all this week, Backstage Country with Elena Smith happens at 7 o'clock, right after my show. Her guest this week is Low Cash. So that's coming up, yeah, tonight at 7 o'clock again. Let's see, Jason Aldean, also Thomas Rhett, and Maren Morris up next.
1: 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The kind of woman makes a merry thing. My idea when we wrote it was actually a guy who basically wants to get out of this relationship and can't seem to.
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0: Post Malone and Blake Shelton, your country now, 100.5 WKXA, BBC, high school football again tomorrow night. Man, week six already. Can you believe it? We've got Lipsick at 8 for you. John Marshall and Don Masters will have the call. Pre-game starts about 6:35, kickoff 7 o'clock. BBC high school football on WKXA tomorrow night. Chase Matthew is around the corner. So is a WTOL 11 weather forecast.
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2: Ohio News Now. A Findlay organization has raised more than $18,000 to help local veterans make a special trip to Washington. Findlay Moose Lodge 698 raised $18,164 during a recent benefit for Flag City Honor Flight. The volunteer-led organization takes area veterans to the nation's capital to visit memorials honoring their service. Flag City completed its third and final flight this year earlier this month, taking 74 veterans to Washington. State lawmakers in Ohio are being called back into session for an emergency fuel tax holiday vote. Leaders of the Ohio House and Senate say members will be back at the State House next Wednesday, just days before early voting and the midterm election gets underway. Both Republican Vivek Ramaswamy and Democrat Dr. Amy Acton, the state's candidates for governor, have suggested a pause on Ohio fuel taxes in order to make prices at the pump lower for residents. The current state excise tax is 38.5 cents per gallon of gas, 47 cents per gallon for diesel. The Legislative Services Commission drafting a measure that could put those charges on hold for 90 days. Love 'em or hate 'em, ODOT says roundabouts are making Northwest Ohio roads safer. It's National Roundabouts Week, the state highlighting intersections where serious crashes have dropped since roundabouts were installed. Two locations in Allen County, fatal and injury crashes have fallen by 75% and 85%. I'm Patrick Johnson reporting.
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5: Your country weather. Here is your WTOL 11 weather forecast. We're seeing that increase in sunshine finally for today, so you can finally put away the rain gear. And we're seeing that increase in our temperatures. Still below average, but highs will be in the upper 60s for this afternoon. Same thing as we head on into Friday. More sunshine, upper 60s. But looking ahead towards the weekend, a sunny Saturday and a sunny Sunday, and seeing those temperatures in the 70s, but warming up even more for next week. Highs in the mid to upper 70s. For your country now, I'm WTOL 11 meteorologist Kaylee Bowers.

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0: 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And Mitch is going to be out there doing the live thing between 3 and 5 on Saturday. Let's see, WTOL 11 weather forecast coming up. So is Luke Combs and Chris Jansen.
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2: And now, the seventh inning stretch report. Let's check in with Andrew Spitzer and the wonder from down under, Travis Bazana.
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1: Your WTOL 11 weather forecast. We're seeing that increase in sunshine finally for today, so you can finally put away the rain gear, and we're seeing that increase in our temperatures. Still below average, but highs will be in the upper 60s for this afternoon. Same thing as we head on into Friday, more sunshine, upper 60s. But looking ahead towards the weekend, a sunny Saturday and a sunny Sunday, and seeing those temperatures in the 70s, but warming up even more for next week, highs in the mid to upper 70s. For Your Country Now, I'm WTOL 11 meteorologist Kaylee Bowers.

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So it's Thursday night. That means NFL football on Prime Video. Who's playing? I'll let you know after Luke Bryan.

0: Luke Bryan, Your Country Now, 100.5 WKXA. So NFL football tonight on Prime Video. You've got the 0-2 Atlanta Falcons taking on the 1-1 Green Bay Packers. That's 8:15 tonight, once again, on Prime Video. Tim McGraw and Taylor Swift, also Dierks Bentley on the way.
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0: spend an inspiring evening with John James, co-founder and former lead singer of the Newsboys. 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
2: Ohio news now. Ohio lawmakers are being called back to Columbus for an emergency vote on a temporary fuel tax holiday. House and state leaders say lawmakers will return to the state house next Wednesday, just days before early voting starts. Republican Vivek Ramaswamy and Democrat Amy Acton have both called for temporarily suspending the state's fuel tax to lower prices at the pump. Ohio currently taxes gasoline at 38.5 cents a gallon, diesel at 47 cents. A measure is being drafted that would suspend those taxes for 90 days. The Findlay community is putting more than $18,000 behind a program honoring area veterans. A benefit hosted by Findlay Moose Lodge 698 raised $18,164 for Flag City Honor Flight. The money will help the volunteer-run organization provide veterans with trips to Washington to visit the memorials built in their honor. Flag City Honor Flight has now completed 36 missions, including its final trip of 2026 earlier this month. Tifton will join communities across Ohio tomorrow in celebrating the life and legacy of Dolly Parton. The city's Dolly Parton Day celebration begins at 4 p.m. at City Lot 6 on South Monroe Street. The event will include a mayoral proclamation, karaoke, children's activities, food trucks, and a showing of Steel Magnolias, which starred Parton. Governor Mike DeWine and Lieutenant Governor Jim Tressel have proclaimed September 25th Dolly Parton Day across Ohio, honoring her legacy. I'm Patrick Johnson reporting.
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8: Inclement weather, fog delays, and snow days. We all know what comes next. School delays and closings. When that happens, it's important that you get accurate information. 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The latest school delays and closings on the air at 100.5 WKXA and on demand anytime at WKXA.com.
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10: Is your WTOL 11 weather forecast. We're seeing that increase in sunshine finally for today, so you can finally put away the rain gear, and we're seeing that increase in our temperatures. Still below average, but highs will be in the upper 60s for this afternoon. Same things we head on into Friday, more sunshine, upper 60s, but looking ahead towards the weekend, a sunny Saturday and a sunny Sunday, and seeing those temperatures in the 70s, but warming up even more for next week, highs in the mid to upper 70s. For your country now, I'm WTOL 11 meteorologist Kaylee Bowers.

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It's Jay's celebrity birthdays for September 24th. If you've got a birthday today, happy birthday. You share your birthday with legendary Hall of Fame defensive tackle Mean Joe Green. He is 80 today. Eddie George, Heisman Trophy winner, and currently the football coach at my alma mater, Bowling Green. Eddie George is 53 today, and the central figure of the WWE's legendary Attitude Era, Stephanie McMahon. She is 50. Bailey Zimmerman and Shibuzi around the corner.

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2: Your country weather. Here is your WTOL 11 weather forecast. We're seeing that increase in sunshine finally for today, so you can finally put away the rain gear. And we're seeing that increase in our temperatures. Still below average, but highs will be in the upper 60s for this afternoon. Same thing as we head on into Friday, more sunshine, upper 60s. But looking ahead towards the weekend, a sunny Saturday and a sunny Sunday, and seeing those temperatures in the 70s, but warming up even more for next week, highs in the mid to upper 70s. For your country now, I'm WTOL 11 meteorologist Kaylee Bowers.

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Our last community day of the year is next Friday, October 2nd. I'll tell you where we're going to be after Hudson Westbrook painted you pretty.

0: Your Country Now, 100.5 WKXA, it's Jay. Our last community day of the year is next Friday, October 2nd. We're going to be in Cary. Rex will be at Splinter's Cafe in the morning. Our midday sponsor is Vulcan Fire Protection. Then Rex will come back in the afternoon. He's going to be at Wyandotte Medical Providers. 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Coming up, Sam Hunt and Eric Church.
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9: I knew I'd see her around. 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

0: girl.
1: 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It's Jay. So who was the one person that Dolly Parton allowed to see her on her deathbed? There was one person. Who was it? I'll tell you after Lauren Elena and Chase Matthew.

0: Your Country Now, 100.5 WKXA. So who was the one person who got to see Dolly Parton on her deathbed? There was one person that Dolly would allow to see her. It was her wig and makeup artist, Cheryl Riddle. She was the only person who was allowed to see Dolly in that state. I guess since Cheryl would be getting her ready after she passed away. So one person was allowed to see Dolly on her deathbed. It was her wig and makeup artist, Cheryl Riddle. Russell Dickerson around the corner, plus the WTOL 11 weather forecast.
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2: 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A Findlay organization has raised more than $18,000 to help local veterans make a special trip to Washington. Findlay Moose Lodge 698 raised $18,164 during a recent benefit for Flag City Honor Flight. The volunteer-led organization takes area veterans to the nation's capital to visit memorials honoring their service. Flag City completed its third and final flight this year earlier this month, taking 74 veterans to Washington. State lawmakers in Ohio are being called back into session for an emergency fuel tax holiday vote. Leaders of the Ohio House and Senate say members will be back at the State House next Wednesday, just days before early voting and the midterm election gets underway. Both Republican Vivek Ramaswamy and Democrat Dr. Amy Acton, the state's candidates for governor, have suggested a pause on Ohio fuel taxes in order to make prices at the pump lower for residents. The current state excise tax is 38.5 cents per gallon of gas, 47 cents per gallon for diesel. The Legislative Services Commission drafting a measure that could put those charges on hold for 90 days. Love 'em or hate 'em, ODOT says roundabouts are making Northwest Ohio roads safer. It's National Roundabouts Week, the state highlighting intersections where serious crashes have dropped since roundabouts were installed. Two locations in Allen County, fatal and injury crashes have fallen by 75% and 85%. I'm Patrick Johnson reporting.
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1: 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Let's check in with Andrew Spitzer and the wonder from down under, Travis Bazzana.
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2: Here is WTOL 11 weather forecast. We're seeing that increase in sunshine finally for today, so you can finally put away the rain gear, and we're seeing that increase in our temperatures. Still below average, but highs will be in the upper 60s for this afternoon. Same thing as we head on into Friday, more sunshine, upper 60s. But looking ahead towards the weekend, a sunny Saturday and a sunny Sunday, and seeing those temperatures in the 70s, but warming up even more for next week, highs in the mid to upper 70s. For Your Country Now, I'm WTOL 11 meteorologist Kaylee Bowers.

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So not only is Ella Langley dating Tucker Wetmore, apparently, she's also been confirmed as Miranda Lambert's feature for her new song, Snakeskin Boots. So Ella's like everywhere. Here she is, loving life again.

5 WKXA, there's a massive nationwide recall for 167,000 pounds of raw beef, pork, and goat products. We'll talk more about that after Blake Shelton.

0: Your Country Now, 100.5 WKXA, it's Jay. Another recall. Seems like we've got a recall every week. There's a big-time recall for 167,000 pounds of raw beef, pork, and goat products after it was discovered they were stamped with a fake government inspection mark. So if you've got any beef, pork, or goat products that have the establishment number EST1363, you should consider it misbranded and completely unsafe to eat and get rid of it, like, immediately. Coming up, Tucker Wetmore and Cody Johnson and Carrie Underwood.
1: 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Like, I think that's a

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8: Your country weather. Here is your WTOL 11 weather forecast. This evening, increasing sunshine with a dry and mild feel. Temperatures will be in the 60s early, dropping back into the 50s after dark. Overnight lows falling to the upper 40s by daybreak Friday morning. There will be a few more mid to upper level clouds developing during the afternoon hours. A dry day with temperatures topping out in the upper 60s. For your country now, I'm WTOL 11 meteorologist John Birchfield.

0: Riley Green, your country now, 100.5 WKXA. Don't forget, Oktoberfest Findlay this weekend. 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Mitch is going to be out there between 3 and 5 on Saturday doing the live thing. 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Luke Bryan and Scotty McCreary around the corner for you.
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It's Jay. That is going to do it for me, guys. Come on back tomorrow. It's a finally Friday. We'll get the weekend going for you. Up at 7 o'clock, it's another edition of Backstage Country with Elena Smith. Her guest is Low Cash. And as always, stay safe.

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2: 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Let's check in with Andrew Spitzer and the wonder from down under, Travis Bazana.
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14: Here is your WTOL 11 weather forecast. This evening, increasing sunshine with a dry and mild feel. Temperatures will be in the 60s early, dropping back into the 50s after dark. Overnight lows falling to the upper 40s by daybreak Friday morning. There will be a few more mid to upper level clouds developing during the afternoon hours. A dry day with temperatures topping out in the upper 60s. For your country now, I'm WTOL 11 meteorologist John Birchfield.

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0: This is John Chombi. I'm in for Elena, the new mama, and she's home relaxing on a little bit of maternity leave, but she will be back. But I'm here now with our host for this week, Chris and Preston Lokash. And you two have been known to be out-of-the-box thinkers. You're looking for unique ways to expose your music, expose your show. About a year ago, you headlined the first ever Savannah Bananas halftime show. This is a baseball team. This is a halftime show, baseball team, in Tampa. Gee, I wonder why you did it in Tampa. Chris, talk about how that came together, how it felt to do this in front of 65,000 fans, and what was it like working with the Bananas?
1: Man, we got a call, and we were in Portland, Maine. And we were at a dinner table, and I just get a call, and they're like, hey, this is Zach from the Bananas. I saw you guys a while back, and I really want you guys to be, you know, Jesse was telling us, we want you guys to be the first halftime show of a baseball game. I'm like, a what?
0: Yeah, Jesse is the guy who runs the show.
1: Yes.
0: He's the whole guy. He's the head banana.
1: He's the head yellow. But we get in there, and I'm like, hold on a second. And we're huge baseball fans. So we get in. I start talking to him. I was like, well, how did you see? He's like, you were my first concert in Denver, Colorado at the Grizzly Rose. And I will tell you this, and I'll never forget it. You made me feel like I was the greatest person in the world. My ego was huge that because you DM'd me that night, said thanks for coming to the show, because I DM'd you and made me, I showed all my friends and made me the coolest guy in the building that day. And I was like, man, it's a small world. And so always treat people with respect. You never know what's gonna happen. But he ends up calling us and we end up getting together with Jesse in Tampa, which is amazing because I live in Tampa, so it helped me a lot. And then Jesse comes over and we just hit it off. I mean, you want to talk about us being able to, capable of coming up with different things. We are just Padawans compared to him. I mean, he's the Jedi.
0: Yeah.
1: Like, he is unbelievable what he comes up with those Bananas. And I mean, it's one of the most fun we've ever had.
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4: Your WTOL 11 weather forecast. This evening, increasing sunshine with a dry and mild feel. Temperatures will be in the 60s early, dropping back into the 50s after dark. Overnight lows falling to the upper 40s by daybreak Friday morning. There will be a few more mid to upper level clouds developing during the afternoon hours. A dry day with temperatures topping out in the upper 60s. For your country now, I'm WTOL 11 meteorologist John Birchfield.
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0: And we are Low Cash. Stick around because we are going to share some new music.
1: 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The Backstage Breakout single is coming your way in just a few on Backstage Country.

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0: this hour on Backstage Country.
1: The pit crews are ready to go. You know, everybody's in their spots.
2: I don't know if you were looking at me or not. You probably smile like that all the time. I don't mean to bother you, but

0: This is John Chombi. I am subbing for Elena, who is a new mama, by the way. Our hosts this week are Chris and Preston, Low Cash. And guys, you've always been a big part of the NASCAR world. And the past summer, you had some real integral involvement. Two big races.
1: Yes, actually
0: share
1: three.
0: Some of that. Three.
1: It's been crazy. Yes.
0: Okay. Share some of that.
1: It's been so much fun. There's a lot of fans I love out there. Obviously, performing for the military is one of my favorite things to do in the world. But at the same time, NASCAR fans, they're the biggest country music fans. They just love country music. It fits so well together. We've had a blast. We got to do Chicago Speedway.
2: Chicagoland.
1: Yeah. And do the Start Your Engines.
2: Yeah.
1: Which we did our own.
2: Start Your Engines. That was so much fun.
1: That was a lot of fun. It was goosebumps.
2: We played Poconos.
1: That
2: was wild. And then just a few weeks ago, we did Daytona. And that's just the mother of all NASCAR, man.
1: Coke Zero 400. And we got to drive in a pace car around 125. Around those banks on Daytona. Daytona is something totally different.
2: Those banks.
1: It's just different.
2: Yeah.
1: I have so much respect for the drivers that I had no idea until we took a pace car going 70 miles per hour less than what they go on those turns. You know, after almost peeing my pants a couple times because I could literally touch the wall with my pinky if I put it out the window.
2: You know, it was cool. They had a pre-race concert. And when I say pre-race, it was only an hour before the green flag.
1: Yeah.
2: I mean, it wasn't like a day before. I mean, the cars are all lined up. The drivers are meeting and greeting everybody. The pit crews are ready to go. You know, everybody's in their spots. And here's Low Cash on the infield facing, you know, the stands.
1: Yeah.
2: And they let all the fans come down onto the infield. So people were actually sitting on the track 1 hour before race time. And the track looked like the lawn, right? Because

0: That they were kind of up a little bit.
1: Thousands and thousands and thousands of people out there.
0: Unsuspecting. We played a lot of shows. I mean, thousands of shows over the last 25 years. That night, a couple weeks ago in Daytona, became one of my very favorite shows ever.
1: Wow. There was something, about the energy. And I will say this, man, walking around that pit crew, those dudes are not the same pit guys that were back in the 70s and 80s and stuff like that. These guys are huge athletes. Like NFL player size guys.
2: Yeah, there's nothing you think about these tires.
1: They have to just spin them like they're nothing. And they are monsters. Yeah. They, you know, obviously they're huge like me and Preston, you know, because we're built like that too. Yeah. But
0: we went and wrote a song about NASCAR. We haven't cut it yet, but it's called If You Ain't First, You're Last. And it's a fun one.
1: Talladega Nights, baby.
0: Let's go.
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6: Your country weather. Here is your WTOL 11 weather forecast. This evening, increasing sunshine with a dry and mild feel. Temperatures will be in the 60s early, dropping back into the 50s after dark. Overnight lows falling to the upper 40s by daybreak Friday morning. There will be a few more mid to upper level clouds developing during the afternoon hours. A dry day with temperatures topping out in the upper 60s. For your country now, I'm WTOL 11 meteorologist John Birchfield.
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5: 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You can count on it with Chris and Preston and you. 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